soul. Keep this heart from hardening like stone. 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
1: 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It's been 3 years and it still feels new.

Need to know that you matter, and that I'm proud of you, and you have a purpose. I know you're hurting and you're losing sleep, but you are not worth this. The world wouldn't be the same without you. And to the people who doubt you, they really don't know nothing about you.